Lincoln Dutch, 15 Homewood, over. Ely 906, over. Ely 906, if you make a show move on the main between Slinger and South Marsh, blocking protection has been established, over. That is

10 detector, mile 108.8. Southbound, no defects. Temperature 70°F. Total axle 5.86. Speed 4.0. Detector out.

CNS 15 helmet, over. CN 3390 north, over. All right, good evening, that's a good TGBO, 6312, over. All right, copy that, signals north. I got another train that's just under 10,000 foot here at the Plainville. With your link, you think you'll be able to squeeze it into Vernon, over?

Yeah, that's what I was thinking. Let's just go up to Midway to make the meet, because the other train's bigger than these. They're 99.50, so. Midway for a meet. Okay. That is correct. That's the scene opened up.

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Hello. Seven 719 for you. 53 over. Oh, all right. Good time as any, over.

Number 2 4 2 2 2 2 2 2 2 2 2 2 2 2 2 2 2 2 2 2 2 2 2 2 2 2 2 2 2 2 2 2 2 2 2 2 2 2 2 2 2 2 2 2 2 2 2 2 2 2 2 2 2 2 2 2 2 2 2 2 2 2 2 2 2 2 2 2 2 2 2 2 2 2 2 2 2 2 2 2 2 2 2 2 2 2 2 2 2 2 2 2 2 2 2 2 2 2 2 2 2 2 2 2 2 2 2 2 2 2 2 2 2 2 2 2 2 2 2 2 2 2 2 2 2 2 2 2 2 2 2 2 2 2 2 2 2 2 2 2 2 2 2 2 2 2 2 2 2 2 2 2 2 2 2 2 2 2 2 2 2 2 2 2 2 2 2 2 2 2 2 2 2 2 2 2 2 2 2 2 2 2 2 2 2 2 2 2

0: CP detector, mile 108.2, Watertown 70 degrees, Axel 768, no alarm. Link 11313, mile 108.2, out.
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So the WAMS 6024E, WAMS 6024EAXC at Avalon, checkbox 120, track point number 9797, and 40, checkbox 200, proceed from all from 90, and C90.0, from all from 62, and C62.0, on Asia. Box 1616, full cruiser effect, 136,761, 136,761. Check box 2622, a terminal 4, F41, box third check, 1, 2, CWL, 1616, 22, 20.

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That's correct, Captain. I'm just running on you. Thanks, sir. Thank you.

stand up with me home, brother. Billy 906, over. Okay, we'll go south and we'll meet at the plane, we'll over.

Dave Scott Cypress, Eagle West Radio. Over. It's true, got a 248. Over. We're still west of Pewaukee at this moment. Over. Okay, I'll sit tight. Thank you.

0: CP detector. Mile 108.2, water sound 64 degrees. Axle 532, no alarm. Link 7830, mile 108.2, out.
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Westwind, Tawapos 95.09, Water Pound Plank Road. 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

Yeah, E8388, cancel 2143, 2143, JKM, maintainer Lima.

0: was on one main when they came in here and told me about it, but their tail end through the plant that you claimed to look. Yeah, that was on, they were on one main. Scott Fetcher. 48, KCS 5009 East, over.
1: 248, responding, over.
0: I guess I can give you that cancellation when you're ready, over.
1: Ready.
0: It's 248-06, TV number E8388. That's Echo 8388 is canceled, JKM, over.
1: Alright, understood that E8388, Echo 8388 has been canceled at JKM, over.
0: That is correct. It'll be at 2145, 2145, JKM, over.
1: All right, that cancellation time is canceled at 2145, 2145 by JKM, copied by conductor Arnone, over.
0: That is all. Thank you.

0: Alright, well, I'm going to get ready for right now. Stay going.
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Detector out.

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Checkbox 1616, bulletins in effect, 136390, 136390. And checkbox 22-228, total of 3, THR, ED boxes are checked, 4, FOUR, 1616, 2222, over.

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1: And that's 15 Homewood, over. One more time, who's calling, over? All right, WMX 6029, over. All right, that's a good one, 6076, and signals north of Grant, over. That's 15, open up.

PM detector, mile 108.8. North found no defects. Temperature 63F. Total axles 608. Speed 30. Detector out.

that's a good TGPO 6340 and signals into the ramp side, over. Yes, you can change direction as needed and control point at CP lead, over.

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1: North, mile 105, no restrictions out there.

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9983 Madison Sub, issued to the WMX 4174 has an okay time of 22:50 to 2:50 hours. That's for RJG, Romeo, Juliet, Zulu, Roman.

That is all correct, Devin.

clear to say a train is clear of those limits and all main tracks which they were operated have been restored to normal position. Is that correct? Reported limits clear, track 199-57-9957, that is issued to the Desi MX 4174. Show those limits reported clear at 2251-2251 hours. Dispatcher RJD, Romeo Juliet, Zulu Romeo.

understanding that your train is clear of those limits and all main track switches have been operated or restored to normal position. Is that correct? Reported limits clear. Track warrant 9983, Madison sub, issued to the WA Max 4174. Box 4 work between Mop Post 106 to Mop Post 102.3. Shuttles in the court clear at 23192319 hours. Dispatcher RJD Romeo Juliet Zulu, over.

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0: Alright, copy. 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
1: CP 7506, east over detector 108.2, no alarm, 448 out.

0: 10, detector, mile 7, 8.7, north, bound.
1: 506 east, approaching Kewaukee. No restrictions, 448 out.

10, detector, mile, 8.7. Source, bound, no defect. Temperature, 60. F, total axle, 6.48. Speed, 3.0. Detector, out.

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0: Hello, good morning. Are you showing 194? Then that BLE unit is isolated for the moment, over.

TM detector, mile 108.8. North found no defects. Temperature 59F. Total axle 40. Speed 32. Detector out.

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0: key detector. Mile 108.2, Watertown 58 degrees. Axle 404, no alarm. Link 6058, mile 108.2, out.
1: CSXT 7307 West, 108 to 95, the shoulder, no restrictions, 547 out.

PM detector, mile 108.8. South found no defects. Temperature 59F. Total axles 272. Speed 45. Detector out.

CM detector, mile 108.8 north, found no defects, temperature 57F, total axle 648, speed 25, detector out.

PM detector, mile 86.15. Southbound, no defects. Temperature 59F. Total axles 272. Speed 30. Detector out.

10-15, Homewood, over. Dan 5346, over. Signal location clearance northbound, this is CN 5346 north. Ready to make a shove move between north and south axis of the siding. Protection of flyover. That is correct, over. Copy, signal location north when you clear it, over.

job marking, man. Franco, just a little bit of a mix-up on a turnover here. 33-58, tied down to 29. He's shoving that 29 on 31 now. You can hang that, I'll mark it on 31. Thanks. Start for the mix-up. Bad turnover.

0: Wisconsin Dispatcher to the NS 4476. Yes, sir. What do you guys have for fuel today? Over.
1: We have 3,600 gallons in the head unit. Second one's 4,000. 2,800.
0: All right, 36, 4,000, 28, and 31 of them. All right, and all four units on the head end of them. All right, I copy. Thank you. KC, Constance, that's all.

0: number 76 West, approach Pewaukee, no restrictions, I-68-0.
1: And detector, mile 64.5, southbound.

EM detector, mile 64.5. Southbound, no defects. Temperature 5.6F. Total axles 272. Speed 4. Detector out.

0: sector. Mile 108.2, water sound 57 degrees. Axle 880, no alarm. Link 9353, mile 108.2, out.
1: NS 4476 West, no alarms at 108.2. Approaching the Shota, no restrictions, I-68 out.

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Go ahead, 355.

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WAMX 6024, signal indication east, over. That's correct. 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

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WMX 4173, signal indication west, over. 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

said give any X call and then you cut out. What was that again? Copy that. Ready to switch from 25 to 30. I'll let them know.

PM detector, mile 86.15. Northbound. PM detector, mile 64.5. Northbound, no defects. Temperature 5.6F. Total axle 490. B 3.6. Detector out.

EM detector, mile 86.15. Northbound, no defects. Temperature 56F. Total axle 532. D 41. Detector out.

TM detector, mile 108.8. North bound, no defects. Temperature 5.5F. Total axle 5.32B30. Detector out.

and detector, mile 86.15, northbound

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0: it's going west today. West today. So you're going to do 11 on top of 12. Once you shove into A3, you're going to hold on to the head 11 cars, and you're going to put that on top of A6.
1: All right.
0: Because of the DP.

sent a list I see to the trailer of mechanical. All right, C-12 just won't have those three.

KAC Wisconsin, Fat Chance, Muskego, West Tower. Yes, sir, go ahead, over. 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

0: All right, what is that marker? Over. Any restrictions? Over. All right, I copy you to be signal indication. Over.
1: 13 North, Folks, Wausau.
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No defects. 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F. Total axle. 4. 9. 0. 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Detector. 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

Okay, Steve Wisconsin, dispatch, it's at the KCSM 4651. What do you got to have for fuel, over?

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North found no defects. Temperature 5.4. Total axles 4.14. Speed 3.3. Detector out.

0: detector. Mile 108.2, Watertown 55 degrees. Axle 388, no alarm. Link 6008, mile 108.2, out.
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Ten Counter to that IC, over. What you working on, boss? You're doing what is it you're doing?

came out with the M11 card for A6, and then what you're doing next now? Now you're going to grab 12 to 11? Oh, that's what I was asking, brother, because I know Dennis didn't, just, he said you guys were working. So that C12 and C11 is done.

yeah, this guy, holy hell. Right away. That's how they do it. What else? You guys are just moonlighting now?

0: 4.5 northbound, no defect. Temperature 5 6 now. Total axle 620. Speed to 4. Detector out.
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Northbound.

the Muskego West Tower, over. Yes, sir. Go ahead, over. A black had cut off, and what else, over?

All right, I got a block of flight. Two main at the cutoff, line from the North Lead to two main. Performing Hurtis at 653-0653, dispatcher NLW. That's correct. Make sure to double check that route, over. Thanks, CKC, Wisconsin, dispatch out.

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No, I just gotta go in the work call with the four-wheel or something.

PM detector, mile 86.15. North found, no defects. Temperature 57F. Total axle 620. Speed 39. Detector out. PM detector, mile 64.5. North found,

Thank you, Casey, Wisconsin Dispatch. I'm Muskego West Tower. Over. One and four, heard us, over. Well, I heard it's all clear. The releasing your block at the cutoff, coming off North Lead to 2 Main, correct? Over. Block is removed, 714, over. Thanks, CPKC, Wisconsin, Spatcher out.

Is this IC, give me a call. Hey, you're Houston, the mechanical center.

CBKC River, Wisconsin Dispatch, informant Heard is over. Yeah, looking at the time here, we got a 246 en route out of Portage. You're only going to have until about 9:30. Is that going to work for you, over? Because 246 works at Milwaukee today, over.

0: will go up on one track, over? All right. Well, you guys are supposed to have a track lock today. Over. I'm asking you, were you guys supposed to have a track lock today? Over. What time to what time? Over.
1: Foreman Powell, good morning.
0: I'm looking at the track block sheet here, and it doesn't show a track block for you guys today. Or
1: Lincoln, reversing for the siding now, over. Arch, yep.
0: Well, with that being said, you guys could be able to clear at 9:30, or? Okay, so are we still going to need this crossing taken out then? Are you going to have time? Over. Okay, copy that. City KC, Wisconsin, Patrol.

2, you start dispatching through James L. Turner. Yes, it is over.

Tracker number 282, Milwaukee Subdivision, data 7-7-2026, 07-0-7-2-0-2-6, to the WMX 1620-6027, EAST, at Horton. 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MC 119.0, main track. Check out 16 months, open is in effect, 136, 784, 13, 67, 84, 22, 22, total attorney, THR, box, start check, 2, 2, 16, 16, 22, 22, 22, 22, 22, 22, 22, 22, 22, 22, 22, 22, 22, 22, 22, 22, 22, 22, 22, 22, 22, 22, 22, 22, 22, 22, 22, 22, 22, 22, 22, 22, 22, 22, 22, 22, 22, 22, 22, 22, 22, 22, 22, 22, 22, 22, 22, 22, 22, 22, 22, 22, 22, 22, 22, 22, 22, 22, 22, 22, 22, 22, 22, 22, 22, 22, 22, 22, 22, 22, 22, 22, 22, 22, 22, 22, 22, 22, 22, 22, 22, 22, 22, 22, 22, 22, 22, 22, 22, 22, 22, 22, 22, 22, 22, 22, 22, 22, 22, 22, 22, 22, 22, 22, 22

0: 282 Milwaukee Subdivision, WMX60 2070. Okay, that's 720-07-289-PMS.
1: That's correct, over.

EM detector, mile 108.8. North bound, no defects. Temperature 75F. Total axles 620. Speed 23. Detector out.

Yep, that's all correct. There's a nice book with this commissioning right in the north there is the building to house that they're working on.

0: Casey, Wisconsin, dispatcher, 4 minute hit Kissinger, over.
1: Good.
0: Yeah, we can give you an hour and a half now. He doesn't know how he's going to look after that. Over.
1: Yeah, I'm going to have to need, I don't know if I can do an hour and a half. That's pushing it on our end, over.
0: Okay. Well, after 2:46 goes by, he don't know if he's going to have the time after that, over.
1: All right, maybe we'll just scratch it for today and try it tomorrow, then, over.
0: Okay. All right, copy that, over. See, Casey, Wisconsin, dispatcher out.

Mississippi River Dispatch, Foreman Hurdis, over. Looking about 9:30 clear time for you guys, over. Thank you. Mississippi Casey, Wisconsin, Dispatch, over.

VN-15, home motor. I see 9611, 504, good morning, go ahead over. TGBL 6989, is that correct, over? All right, 6989, TGBL 6989, good for train CD for any changes, over.

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signal indication north, and is today a strict to Nestle day, or you have to go to Quattro all over? Okay, I copy that. CP is looking for some time at Deplainville here, so I won't worry that you'll need to get across. All right, signal indication here. Give me a shout when you're ready. All right, yep. Yeah.

CP detector, mile 108.2, water sound 71 degrees, axle 4, no alarm. Link 22, mile 108.2, out.

0: 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Dispatcher, do Plainville tower.
1: Dispatcher, 4-1-0, takeover.
0: 4-1-0, takeover. Good morning.
1: Good morning. Yeah, you gave me until, like, now time. Where's 246, and about how much more time do you think I have?
0: You got about 45 minutes to get to Coney. Over.
1: Copy that. About 40, 45 minutes. Make sure I'm in the clear for them.
0: Okay. I thought you were just patrolling. That's the only reason why I gave him that certain amount of time. Over.
1: Yeah, I put it in the comments on the thing, RFD truck.
0: You did. Okay. Copy that. Yeah, about 45 more minutes out there before 246 is in the picture there.
1: Copy that. Thank you very much, over.
0: Okay, you're welcome. CBKC, Wisconsin, Spectrum.

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Box server between level 62.0 and level 96.7 on main. With some clarity 16-0816 stars PM after. That is correct.

I understand only tracks such as Randall's will not limit strike one number 282 Milwaukee subdivision to the WMX 6027 East for mouthfuls 137.0 to mouthfuls 121.0 roll confirmation times 840 0840 hours PM. That's

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1: Three five three, whatever.

I understand how many tracks switches are normal on 9997 Madison Subdivision to the WMX 4175. Box 4 will work between miles 102.3 to miles 106.0 on the Milton Square at 8482. 0842 hours CMS over.

Chairman 26 sighting, going ahead, I see 96 11. Just say about numbers being hard.

Check. 4 FOUR 1616 and 22.

Airport number 320-320, Park Lake Subdivision, the WMI 6026, the Zodan 850, 0850, out TMS. That's correct. I'll reach out to you when that was the temperature clears up. Over.

being assaulted by these men. Yes, 150 to 152, and he asked that you get a hold of him when you guys report on over.

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1: Check. Wherever you are, 6 months, 10, 22, 2, 2, 0.

check on number 3 in our 77 Marchand subdivision says that we only have 5906, so it's okay at 856. 08564 PM. That's all for silver.

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KC Wisconsin Dispatcher is on the Muskego West Tower. Over. Over, Hardis. Go ahead, Otis. So you want main 2 for number to the North League, correct? Over. Standby, over.

Okay, Foreman Hurd, it's okay to proceed main 2 to the north lead at the cutoff. Block is applied. Check your route. Over. You're welcome. 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

0: 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Go ahead, Corbin Ortega.
1: Yes, go ahead, Foreman Ortega. Over. What was that, over? Okay. For future, can I have these, like, ahead of time so I can at least give it to the train, over? All right, go ahead with the first milepost, please, over.
2: Cameron, go ahead, I said 9611.

Okay, between milepost 117.8, 117.8, and milepost 118.0, 118.0. Restriction is 10, 19 MPH. Track is main track. Is that correct, over? Track bulletin N 8432, N 8432, and 921, not 921, CGW. Over.

I'll correct those. Thank you. CBKC, Wisconsin dispatcher. 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

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Over. Gerald, can you repeat the track bulletin number N8432 N8432? The OK time is 922, not 922 CGW. Over.

0: That's all correct. That's all I have for you. Stand by and watch for a signal. Over. Thank you. CPKC, Wisconsin, Central.
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0: CPKC, Wisconsin, dispatcher, Muskego West Tower, over. Foreman, heard it's all clear to cut off, removing your block at the cutoff for 2 to North Lead. Block is removed, 923, over. Thank you. 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

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The WMX 1626-6026 at Wheeler Bend. Checkbox 4, FOUR, work between Mapo 52, MP, fracture decimal 0, to Mapo 41.5, MP, 41.5, main track. Checkbox 16-16, Bolton, 136-487, 136487. And 22-22, total of 3, HR, East 5, Star Trek, 441, 16-16, 22.

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1: Holding 2342L17 CMX 6026, okay at 929-0929 CMS, over.

0: PM detector, mile 108.8, southbound.
1: Windows 15, lose 8, over.

TM detector, mile 108.8. Southbound, no defects. Temperature 86F. Total axles 308. Speed path 15. Detector out.

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0: I take location south of Waukesha and GTW 5852, authority on the shove move in the siding at Waukesha between north south Waukesha. Locking device have been applied.
1: Alright, signal for headroom and authority for a shove move in the siding at Waukesha, GTW 5852. Locking has been applied.
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1: Correct. It'll be probably about 20 minutes or so. I'm going to be ready to head south, full stop.
0: All right, sounds good. We'll talk to you when you're ready to head out.
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1: Medic 627 south of the 411 for you, over.
0: Oh, go ahead, bro.
1: It's going to be Sussex, 10 o'clock, MOW in the area, over.
0: All right, copy that. Catch 411, thank you.
1: Thank you very much,
0: Al. All right, shit.

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0: Nestle. Okay, all right, ready Nestle. After one, south signal location here, just coming across the diamond, over.
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0: 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Mile 108.2, water sound 79 degrees. Axle 728, no alarm. Link 10316, mile 108.2, out.
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1: Ready.
0: So first Foreman Stafford in charge of track bulletin. End November 8346 between milepost 95.095.0 and milepost 99.4, MD99.4 on the water count sub gives the CP9820 East permission these limits without stopping the red flag post at milepost 99.4, 99.4. Proceed through at maximum authorized speed. All men and equipment are in the clear. Over.
1: Foreman Stafford, track bulletin number N8346, 8346, gets the CP9820 East on Main Track 2. Permission to the limits without stopping at the red board, milepost 99.4, maximum authorized speed. All men and equipment in the clear, correct? Over.
0: That is all correct. 1020, 1020.
1: Correct, on the repeat, 1020, thanks to you in a minute.

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1: with another 411 for you, over.
0: Alright, Captain, that's another 411 there at Waukesha, over.
1: Yeah, 411, I'm grabbing the 6-pack, decided to try and get it. Well, I didn't get across, but it's still harm, but, yep.
0: Alright, copy that. Cut you down. Thank you.
1: Alright, thank you very much. I'll get some more out.
0: I'll just see you.

0: CBKC, Foreman Burns, 246 train. You looked okay and complete by us here, over.
1: Thanks for the roll, have a good day.
0: Yeah, you too, CBKC, Foreman Burns.

Copy that, sir. Front with that, WMX 627. Hey, guys. I'm going to follow you to help. Stop it now, man. Fuck you, sorry.

0: Yeah, I bet. Any rattlesnakes?
1: Nope.
2: What are you doing, bud?
0: Roger that. Alright, well, good day.

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Detector out.

0: Indian Dash 15, GTW, midday 52. Hey, just the normal, once you get to Nestle, about 20 minutes and then run around, over. Okay, and then after that, we'll probably need to get you guys clear up off the siding. I've got 2 to 3 northbounds and a 302 here at Akron.
1: AC, Farmer and Burns with Statura.
0: Okay, yeah, let's we'll get you down there. We're still at 340 as he's coming through Waukesha. They
2: acknowledge for Statura.
3: Statura, do Plainville Tower, over.
1: CPKC, Foreman Burns with Statura, over.
3: Yes, go ahead, Foreman Burns, over.
1: Yeah, I'm looking for some permission to shunt on 2 Main between Grand Avenue and DuPlainville.
3: For how long, over?
1: About maybe 15 minutes or so.

0: Good morning, Burns. Okay, to shunt two main track between Duplainville and Grand Avenue. Let me know when you're all done shunting. Over.
1: Okay, for Burns to shunt two main track between Duplainville and Grand Avenue, and I will let you know when I'm done shunting.
0: Sounds good. Thank you. Over. CPK Suburban Dispatcher, Foreman Hilpner, over.
1: Go ahead, Dispatcher.
0: 30 minutes to clear, please. Over. Well, 25 now. Over.
1: Okay, we understand that. Over.
0: Thank you. CPKC Wisconsin, Dispatcher out.

0: That's 1538-79 south over. Just let me know we're changing crews here at Nestle's over to the hotel at Burlington. I'll do the 1220 over.
1: I'll crack over.

9301 South, milepost 95, one restriction, 40 mph remaining.

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0: Go ahead, Foreman Burns, over.
1: Yeah, all done shunting on 2 Main between Grand Avenue and Duplainville there, over.
0: Foreman Burns, all done shunting between Duplainville, Grand Avenue, 2 Main. All righty, thank you, over.
1: Thank you, over. CC.
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Repeat, CP detector, mile 108.2, water sound 79 degrees, axle 728, no alarm. Link 10316, mile 108.2, out.

10-15 over. 5-4, go ahead, Durham. Ready for the runner. All right, 340 about to come through Burlington, signal location southbound, them over. Arcs, yes.

TM detector, mile 108.8. Found no defects. Temperature 84°F. Total axles 664. Speed 35. Detector out.

15 home run. Who's reaching out over? From Paul, go ahead over. All clear, North Wooden Bay, reversing the hour.

That was the KTS 4870 West on 1, correct? Over. Yeah, you're breaking up, but it sounds like the KTS 4798, over. Copy, over. It's 4 and staff and North Stafford and 8346, November 8346, and off of 95950, my post 99.4, or jump 7 and 10 kids, KTS 4798, West on 1, O and East Mission, and it's outside the red flag, located at mile post 95950, the Q2 maximum authorized speed on there and equipment on the clear, over.

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0: All right, two at Midway, all right, thanks.

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Well, it's a normal IC96 microphone clear, Nestle spur, over. Okay, thanks, guys. Make sure when they're all done, if you come back out, we'll see where this 1989 is at, over.

16-15 CM 38 79 South. Yeah, I'm just going to keep you going down the Nestle 504s clear on the siding. So through the siding at Midway here, Herbert. Okay, starts, yep.

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0: 5. Are you from the shoulder? Look like you're doing better than we thought there at Pewaukee, over.
1: We're just a couple miles over.
0: Guess it's too late to take a signal, so once you get in there, I'm going to try to keep you going over to Cooney, and then we'll get 1333 by you at Cooney. Over.
1: Okay, roger that.
0: Thank you. 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

0: 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Mile 108.2, water sound 83 degrees. Axle 408, no alarm. Link 9244, mile 108.2, out.
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1: You want to try the Slinger Tower over again then?
0: 247 Slinger Tower, code over. Subdivision to the ALCX 6328. Box 4 were between Miles 114.0 and Miles 95.18 on Main Hill Summit Declare 1254. 1254 is TMS. They did not ask for it just yet, so they are now coming back into the article.

I understand we track, which is our normal position on track number 238-23 Milwaukee subdivision to WMX 4196. Box 4, we're between Malfos 94.5 and Malfos 113. Toronto, Maine, also much clear, 1255. 1255 RCMS. That is correct, over.

Amtrak 1333 West, Salt City, ready to copy over. Yes, thank you. It is ready to copy over. All right, four Stafford, Sunset, Bulls, San Fran, 8346, number 8346, Mount Post 95, 9550, Mount Post 99.4, Watertown, Southern, San Fran, Amtrak 1333, West, on CWA, top of the left side, located Mount Post 95, 9550, T-Third, 9th, Mount Post 95, all men and equipment are in the clear, Yes, sir. Yes, sir.

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1: 1533, 102, main track, no defects, so you can show that for me, 12670, coming up.

fast and stretch, KCS 2798 westbound. When you guys get stopped and get a chance, I do have a speed restriction to give you. You'll follow Amtrak 1333 out of Coolfield. Alright, call me when you're ready for the bulletin. KCS 2798 westbound.

That's 15, hold on. 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All right, take that station there, Southwest, please. I'll probably meet 199 at Round Lake and continue on, over. 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

code number N8452, N8452, the OK time is 1329, 1329 CGW, over.

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Alright, IC 9611. You have authority to re-enter the Waukesha sub Nestle siding between North Nestle, South Nestle. 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

IC9611, that's all correct. Blocking device is open to 5. Alright, yeah, give me a shout when you're ready to go. I have a northbound come up. I like that. We'll probably follow them out over. Arcs, yep. Yeah.

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Hey, Master, don't I want you to give him a call?

15-32-20 Alpha. It says up meeting 2 at Ackerville, and then he's got a crew on duty 1600 at Burlington to change out with the NASA order. All right, thank you very much, guys. You have a good day.

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Southbound, no defects. Temperature 86F. Total axle 618. Speed 32. Detector out.

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Popcorn 415 on the Milwaukee sub for the HLCS 6328. 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Verified 1425 1425. This is Dr. Rose, and we have some.

427 on the Milwaukee subdivision, dated 07-07-2026, to the ACLCS-6328 at Randall, checkbox 108, transport number 415-415, and void, checkbox 4, SO1, 450, Malthus 94.5, SC94.6YFID, to Malthus 104, SC104.40, on main track, checkbox 1616, goals and setbacks, 136,784, 136,784, checkbox 2622, ACOM lot 4, FOUR, Fox Star Check, 108, 4, FOUR, 1616, 22, 2201.

0: 10-15, over.
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Okay, copy that. We'll get that reported. Thank you, everyone.

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I said location was found on 199, okay. All right, have a great afternoon, or chill.

0: 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Over.
1: Seeing 2774 north of NOC.
0: 2774 north. Go ahead, sir. Over.
1: Just want to report, TO, we lost it at Nestle. They said it's unable to generate a plan for the trip. Retry. And I haven't came back then. Over.

0: said at Nestle, sir. Let me have a milepost, sir.
1: Milepost 69,
0: over. Thank you, sir. Milepost 69. Now, so initially from your point of departure, it initialized for you, but by the time you got to Nestle, milepost 69, you lost your trip and it came up with unable to generate plan for trip, and it hasn't changed since. Is that correct, sir? Over.
1: That is correct. We've been in the siding at Nestle to meet a southbound, and it lost it there while we were sitting there, which typically happens. But it usually comes back at some point, and it hasn't come back. Really.
0: You're waiting for the southbound, sir, over?
1: Yes, that is correct. Over.
0: All right, brother, I got it. Definitely go ahead and proceed manual. If it offers you auto controls, accept. And I got down there, yeah, usually that's when you lose it, once you're sitting in the siding there waiting for a southbound train to pass, and you lost it. And she's so far been stuck and unable to generate plans for trip. My initials are JH, sir. Jackhammer, over.
1: All right, got it, and JH, thanks for the help. Have a good day.
0: You too, sir. Thank you. Have a great day. Be safe. And I'll see you out. Yes, sir. I'm still here. Over.

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0: they all send a Q199 over. Oh, man, that's much clearer. Okay, brother, I'm sorry. Go ahead, tell me what you were trying to tell me about the TO on 2773, over.
1: Thank you, Casey. We'll pass the Spatcher. It's on your tower, over.
0: Wisconsin, Spatcher, Zonia,
1: Tower, over.
0: Are you en route, you know, any pictures?
1: CBKC, Wisconsin, Spatcher, up.

And what was that TGPO number, sir? Order? Copy that, 7161. So now, is it showing you your rolling map and all your information you just don't have on auto control over? All right, brother. Is it showing you a destination or a start and end location over?

So it showed an incorrect toll for empty cars, and you corrected that over. That could have did it. Yeah, who knows, brother? It shouldn't, but that probably did it. But you gave me so much good information to go on, and I got you for starting in locations unknown. Definitely go ahead and proceed, sir, to where you are, manual. If it offers you, if that changes from that auto, because you really initialized, but you're not getting auto control, and it doesn't know where it's at. So go ahead and proceed in manual. If it wakes up and it figures out where it's at, and it offers you auto control, you can accept it. JH for my initials, Jack Hammer. Thanks for all those good details, sir. I will get it booked up. You have a safe day, brother. Over. Yes, sir. You're more than welcome. Take care, and I'll see you.

108.8 north, found no defects, temperature 86F, total axles 588, speed 28, detector out.

WNR 5906, report on 2 4 along 1.

dinosaur. Watch out, it's sitting in the stairs now. Simon, can I go out over?

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North found no defects. Temperature 88F. Total axle 596. Speed 20. Detector out.

0: Charlie, and that's 15 Homewood, over.
1: 2773
0: North. Yeah, 2773 North, over.
1: Yeah, I'd like to report that, very hard to see the signal itself on your northbound, brush, trees, in the way, over.
0: Okay, brush, trees in the way there, going north for south road, over.
1: Okay, Rick.
0: Alright, we'll get it turned in, and you're going to meet one there, Vernon, over.
1: Meet one, thank you.
0: Alright, no problem, 15 over.

0: Texas. Mile 108.2, Watertown, 85 degrees. Axle 44, no alarm. Link 878, mile 108.2, out.
1: Amtrak 80, snow defects 108.2, Pewaukee, New Plainville, Stafford, Farm B next. Appreciate the roll by, sir. Have a good rest of your day. Number 8 up.
2: America Royal.

0: Amtrak 8 eastbound 2 Main, calling Foreman Stafford, over.
1: Foreman Stafford, Hanson, standby.
0: Amtrak number 8 coming at you eastbound 2 Main, sir, over.

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1: Amtrak 80, stand 2, over.
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0: Rail Pros, Foreman Stafford in charge, track pull with an N, November, 8346, 8346, between milepost 95.0, MP95.0, and milepost 99.4, 99.4, on the Watertown stuff, gives the Amtrak 8 east, permission is limited to that stop at the red flag post, milepost 99.4, MP99.4, speed through a maximum authorized speed, all minutes, so permission clear, over.
1: Contract 80, stand 2, understand, Foreman Stafford, and charge type on the net, 8346, November 8346, is Amtrak 8 authority through his limits on the number 2 TWL main track. That's between milepost 95.0, MP95.0, and milepost 99.4, MP99.4. I need to stop at the red board located at 99.4, no other stops required, maximum authorized speed, men and equipment will be in the clear, east on 2, is that correct, over?
0: That is all correct, 15.4, 1524.
1: Correctly repeated 1524, 1524. Thank you, sir. Number 8.

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1: CCS 416 west. One man approaching the plane, so 1B 126. 47.

0: 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Good roll by marker on the rear. S99.
1: Okay, thanks for the roll by. Have a good one.
0: Yeah, as well. Have a safe trip. Good night.

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0: 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Over.
1: 641, over.
0: That over.
1: Do Plainville, question mark.
0: Yeah, I'm trying to get through there. The CN has light through there, but nobody's knocking it down. Call the CN that wants to talk to me, over.
1: Well, that's just not good. All right, can't get it. We're going to have at least two crosses.
0: I'm working on it, promise.
1: Oh, I know you are.
0: Right. And I guess as long as I'm talking to you, I have a cancellation for you. Over.
1: Let's see, track bulletin number N8432. N8432, cancel. Thank you.
0: That is correct. N8432, 8432 is canceled. Okay, it's 1605, 1605, JKM.
2: No alarm. Link 10059, mile 108.2 out.
1: I guess, okay, that might not cancel. It's going to go on number N8432, N8432, 1605, 1605, JKM Harrison, and
0: Yep, so well, the plan is to get up to the show up at 1340 and probably 7 and try to put things in the right order per normal, over.
1: You don't think you can get us out for... Alright. Show up for Bright Duel.
0: Yeah, probably they got a 640 on one main on the double track, 247 one up to Cooney, so... Running out of real estate, though.
1: Yeah, right on, man. All right. Sounds good. We'll go up there.
0: Thank you. Signals momentarily.

sea detector. Mile 108.2, Watertown, 85 degrees. Axle 618, no alarm. Link 10059, mile 108.2, south.

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1: 504, right?
0: 504, over.
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0: All right, signal south, over.
1: Signal south,
0: that's a teen opener.

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Temperature 8.8 F. Total axles 3.5 2. Speed 2.8. Detector out.

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on the fast train passenger. It is not traveling to the passenger point. Now traveling to the summit, which is to the Great Airlines 6321 subway.

0: CP detector, mile 108.2, Watertown, 85 degrees, axle 812, no alarm, link 8621, mile 108.2, out.
1: C6784 West 108-2 detector, no defects, just showing us 4B, 641.

and 15 Oma GW 5852, over. Okay, and the clear contracts, which is on order. All right, thank you. 15 Oma.

I've got Amtrak Columbus now. They'll be coming your way. Problem is I got a 640 sitting on one main pump. I don't know if we have the speed to get by Tamarack before 7 is breathing down your neck. So. I like it. I think what's going to wind up happening is wind up following 7 out of there, and unfortunately, the eastbound will be sacrificial land for the westbound load. So yeah, I would anticipate following 7 out of there.

your thoughts with respect to the 1201 and the 239 over? I turned down on the walk to set up a mouse for 93.02 for B51 is lining off for B5. You can use that over.

up, guys? Stockwell key number 136,832. 1628. Dispatcher MJF.

verso. Get back to Y21 and Adam in Milwaukee, south of Milwaukee, 10 degrees out 02. For B5 West, is line and off for B5. Can you give me that over? I'm sorry, I didn't catch that. Did you say you'll need that over?

Communications Council Manager, Amtrak number 7, Art. Kind of cancellation when you have an opportunity, over. That's correct, N-8452, November 8452 is canceled. JKM. It is correct. Okay, at 1654-1654, JKM. This is all correct. Thank you. Okay, Scott Pest.

0: 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Mile 108.2. Water sound 85 degrees. Axle 24. No alarm. Link 452. Mile 108.2. 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
1: 1340, no defects. 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

0: Evanston?
1: No. You're the most qualified.
0: What's that?
1: I said you're the most qualified.
0: Easy.
1: Mm-hmm. 40, complete 2 red, safe trip in there, guys. Over.
0: Here, please, have a safe trip, buddy.
1: Thanks, who?

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0: 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Mile 108.2. Water sound 84 degrees. Axle 48. No alarm. Link 992. 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
1: No defect. Station order showed up. Form B Brantley. Over.

trying to send away the trainers, all the links and stuff with all the parts, which is just running all that crap. 427 to the east coast, yeah, 6328, with order between miles of 94.5 to miles of 704.0. Climate 240 clear at 1728, 1728. Dispatcher, GPS.

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0: required 512 times 12 on the West End subdivision, dated 07-07-2026 to 07-07-2026 to the HLCS 6328, HLCS 6328 at DDR Junction, check on 4 at 21, or between Malibu's 102 and C102.0 to Malibu's 113 and C113.0 on main track. 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

0: Alpha Switch, and says B5 West is running off for B5. That is all correct. Milwaukee South got a new class bulletin number,
1: 136,832, 136832, at 1628, 1628. 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
0: Thank you very much.

0: you got that 15 home and over. You got 30 B, 20 over. All right, 7599, good TGBO. Over.
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And I have an ad on the Milwaukee stuff. I'm also 93.02 for B5 West. If I am off for B5, do you need that ad over?

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Okay, so it's Charlie Trash, both of the number 136,832, 136-832, at 1628-1628, 10 Trash, Rosalia.

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Mile 108.8. Southbound, no defects. Temperature 88F. Total axle 418. Speed 48. Detector out.

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With orbiting miles 1320 miles west 10410. The bulletin 136832 is the correct set. It's verified at 1762-1752. It's after NJS. So thank you.

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AM detector, mile 108.8. Southbound, no defects. Temperature 86F. Total axle 4.24. Speed 3.4. Detector out.

0: trained mark, or did you have to build that one?
1: The Marshfield job came in from Marshfield, and because they didn't have much to do today, they were putting it together for us.
0: So it all came out of point then?
1: Yep, everything came out of point.